0: 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He's got teeth.
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0: 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She already loves me. She can't stop. So you are the back and I knew you wanted to touch me. You knew you still love me. But you have already lost me. See, I love you so much that I smile when you fuck me. Smile when you lost me. Easy peasy, but my God said there's no need to rush. He love me. So I just call a G, I can't hear me like a donkey. Begging man for cocky. All over Dali where I've been kidnapping for months.
2: Easy peasy.
0: Easy peasy. All over Dali where I've been dog-tooth for lunch.
1: He's got 10 yen, 10 yen.
0: Begging man for cocky. Easy peasy, darling, you see no need to rush. Easy peasy, I am talking like too much. Easy peasy, see, you see no need to rush. Easy peasy, we talking like too much. If she bugging, if she not come, she gon' bust. Maybe head to see the devil at me lunch. He just waiting for any doctors. You see no need to rush, ain't God already loving. Pull over, darling, where I've been doctors for lunch. He's got 10 gyal.
1: 10 gyal. Begging man for cocky. Easy pieces, I don't see no need to rush. She already loves me. She can't stop. She can't help but touch. She loves me. She want it all. She want it all. She want it all. She want it all.
0: Easy pieces, I don't see no need to rush. And your God already love you. There's no one that can touch.
1: Easy pieces, I am don't care lying too much.
0: Easy peasy, we take it easy. Easy peasy, we take it easy, we don't munch. All over there, we're having dog tooth for lunch. All over there, we're having dog tooth for lunch.
1: And he's got so real, baby, motherfucker.
0: Easy peasy, we turning to 9 too much. She already loves me, she can't stop. Pull over, darling, we're having dog food for lunch.
1: Willie's got 10 yards, 10 yards. Begging, please, begging man for God.
3: So much clarity. Zoom, zoom, zoom, zoom, zoom, zoom. Okay. Okay. This bitch is still be kicking in their kingdom. So she smell it and she smell freedom. So she hasn't been fed in eons. Oh, baby girl, this is where I agreed on. You can't contact me, you are a demon. Demon, demon. And I'm an angel from God. You can't touch me, tell you can't clean on. I know you love me, change, freedom, but baby, pull up here, it's dog food for lunch. Pull up here, and it's dog food for lunch. It's for 10 yards, big man for cocky. She's done it, ain't mine too much. She already loves me, it's too much. But God has already chosen Lily one. Let me get come here, it's dog food for lunch. He wants to know she's... So we cooking in that kingdom. Chase my meat, taste my freedom. But it's dog food. Can't cling on. Baby girl, this is something you agreed on. Thanks.

0: 'Twas the winter sun that saved me. To the winter sun I owe. In the morning haze, I raised my gaze as if drawn towards a light. But the sun refused to shine at the time I spent most of my days crying. What to live and to die for as a Mayflower. It was an exercise in willpower. So the dull and the soul weeping as the clouds are must up high. So the firm and mellow wither perish on the meadow grass. So the sun refused to shine. Other stars being most of the time silent. What to live and to die for as a sunflower. It was an exercise in willpower. It was an exercise in willpower. It was an exercise in willpower. There's no room for days or hours waiting on the morning light. As a shiver ran right through me when a breath of wind brushed by. Yet the sun refused to die. Other stars fade wash in the faint sky quiet. How to live and to thrive on as a wildflower. It was an exercise in willpower. It was an exercise in willpower. It was an exercise in willpower. So the fern and mallow growing as the light seeped through their leaves. So the dill and thistle blooming, and they soon began to dance. So the sun refused to die. Other stars bay lost in the heaven's shine. I will be for as long as its light shines upon us, as my testament of will to live.
1: E dalle scorribande scure sperimentali dell'artista nigeriano Lint e i suoi macabri racconti abbiamo incrociato ora le coordinate intime ed oniriche dell'artista di base a Roma Milena Medu. Il suo nuovo EP si intitola An Exercise in Willpower, è pubblicato da Mold Records e si chiude con la narrativa title track che abbiamo appena finito di ascoltare insieme ora. 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